greatest. 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

lives up on a hill, and they saw the star hanging out over town, and the whole world seemed to stand still. He made the Sunday papers, I guess it proves to show I am the coolest, I am the greatest, I am the baddest, I am the smoothest, I'm just the best.

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By the rivers of Babylon, where he sat down. 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
2: Tremendo. 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
1: I walk upon the mind of jazz, as can be. I walk